0: mind listening?
1: Radio Wake.
0: Okay.
1: Radio Wake, Radio Wake. Csoki gozi, mai sláger megy.
0: Let me tell you the story of that guy. First you loved

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1: 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And I may break your heart, but I don't really think there's anybody as bomb as me. 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

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I'm solving your sex tape. 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

0: 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Party all night to get back to your house.
1: Watch, sing, and sing. 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

0: 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We won't accept 666.
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0: 666.
1: One.
0: This house is a beer. What did we used to have the type? You're the ghost. 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